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1: Oh, maybe.
0: Yeah.
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1: 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Ichimoto atoa dia.
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0: 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Stephenie MC in Oliano Kobore. 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
0: 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Okay. 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Okay. 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
5: Boy, it's a lucky day, Arika boy.
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0: A yellow mope, one long at Ken, a dongy chim and when Ken, then a chair and no messages. Manotie, locum to Rotia Meno, we don't you carry cats pro, don't forget. 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
1: Hello?
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0: Number one, man in Isa Kila Joao Cook. 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And Mantiwe dear Liz, good evening. The Amazonic, as usual, let you know, take the vote and send a smile to all the fans of Speak FM. Yela Mope, Ino Tikere Kwira Para Beachel. Hi, presenter. I'm called Dan Daniel Opi from Nwoya. My vote to number one is trying to sing like Eze. 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Okay. 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Give it to number one. That is MC Ino. 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This one is saying, man, Sunday, jama ki ke zon. 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Hello, don't weng. Sandra Kila Yibita Weni, Ami Kwirebo MC Ino Choko Atiata, cause he sang it well, but he started the style of Madafuko of changing his voice like a girl into Ento Pebalo, me queen, a button, and see in a winu and gita wajine. Madafuko yinbe gaiti when you radio go on a chima ticket a message you more bear piri mapelare. And it's a we give it to MC Ino, man Bianca. 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Thank you Evelyn for keeping it locked 89.5 Speak FM Voices Unlimited wa Kitgum Matidi kuno. Mante kui be hello Liz, long time is well see, Mercy from Lacho. Give it to number one MC Ino, no kui piera rio, we are rio. Yeah, I think those are the messages that I got them. Yeah, those are the messages. 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
1: Yes.
0: Our time is up. What are you telling your buddies outside there?
1: Oh,
0: and they're not
1: today.
0: Outside, others are inside.
1: Yeah.
0: I'm sorry. What are you telling your buddies listening to you?
1: Thank you for being part of the show.
0: Mm-hmm.
1: Let's meet tomorrow again.
0: Mm-hmm.
1: Same time.
0: Mm-hmm.
1: Still Speak FM.
0: And what should they expect from you tomorrow? Yesterday you promised them
1: tomorrow
0: good vibes.
1: Tomorrow is Friday, right?
0: Yes.
1: We are entering the weekend in style.
0: Uh-huh.
1: Mm. So stay tuned in.
0: Okay.
1: All right.
0: Yeah, we ready when you learn. I need to get 1 hour to do a weekend. I have to get a... Chako tiero tieno kenywe oni no dong ubini style ma part.
1: Part mo.
0: Ubini style ma part dire. So get ready for Lea and Liz tomorrow in the cycle of friends from 1 to 4 in the evening. But right now, we wish you all the very best of the evening. But there are still more interesting programs that will be coming your way. Eto po, omede tugo ba, tugo man me otlonyo pa speaky way, o bede tukune enula wind radio. 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
0: 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Come on, we'll kill you. 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Speak Sport.

0: 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So, may you get Matik Line Video, Abu Beach, Mouchin, Maka Yargila Wo. So, congratulations to the member parliament, Mayor Omoro District Honorable Lamwaga Catherine. So, may you get Matia. Line Video Locum to Utima Poltini, Obinu Amokedi, Ecom Betty Matia Locatim, the Lemon City, a good year. Mokoladit, Elliot Anderson, Jala Turma Megi, Tim Lumetor Nam Lloyd Radio, La Turma Cloni, Sandro Tonal, Tika Turku Degeni, Aki Milan, Mebino Ati, Menu E. London. 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I caught it. Don't watch it now. Uganda under 20. Good job with 20. We're making now the training squad. Football, but Kikare, Merme Chake, Anto, Tokono, Biape, Piadin, Lutumganjalo, Ladit, Eliza, Kantiti, Wangland, very involved. It kept me to rugby, Enony. So, Enony will to my pair, Tiamada, it took me rugby, both team Mudilo, may actually team me rugby, may Uganda under 20. May you get my ticket, you be my Meggy, me to man me Buffett's Cup, kept my no ticket, menu, ticket, Jemadon, Matia. Now, watch it one end, you Uganda, Chat Kuil, Chi, watch it one end, get my World Cup ticket, a Pianity in America, killed for late transfers, Marty, Madon, when Yam Matuta query, Lone video, La Tour Macloni, Kevin, Sekaba, Laditz, Kevin, Sekimbaga, Lone video, Tiema, Udonia, both team to me Uganda. 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You know, no? 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And England team are all over Mexico. So, to know better tech, Thomas Tuchel have to choose wisely. 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
3: 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Nirlene karo science subjects when kachir kile Kichura, we pull me, come back again with the diplomat. We know Warga before me, key institution, Manine, Lutian Quanabuchi, Quanki Boba, Gimuti Chucho, Uriel Madon, what he believed in Romanamal, Kikwicha, Mapapa, Punjab, Dog Dangwan, Mantika, Mounling, was more poor than Mikwan, Good Samaritan International School of Nursing and Midwifery. 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
0: 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Speak Sport.
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2: Alexander Isak and Florian Wirtz. Or has he? Where does Anderson really rank when adjusting historic transfer fees to the purchasing power of clubs today? Most comparisons of this type adjust historic prices according to inflation, but the changing price of a pint of milk in the supermarket doesn't reflect the 3,500% increase in Premier League revenues, which has transformed the spending capacity of clubs in the transfer market. So, in order to more accurately show what past transfers would be worth today, factoring those revenue increases, football finance expert Kieran Maguire and Professor Jason Laws have created a new index which throws up Ando Torres, whose £50 million move from Liverpool to Chelsea in 2011 is calculated as being worth £158 million today. In fourth, it's another former Liverpool player in Stan Collymore, whose £9 million transfer from Nottingham Forest in 1995 adjusts to an eye-watering £177 million today. Third is Juan Sebastian Veron, whose ill-fated £28 million transfer from Lazio to Manchester United in 2001 adjusts to £179 million. In second, it's another Manchester United signing made only 2 years after Veron in 2003, Rio Ferdinand's £33 million move from Leeds adjust to £199 million. And finally, top of the list is record goalscorer Alan Shearer. The £15 million fee paid by Newcastle to sign him from Blackburn Rovers sounds modest by today's standards, but it came when football revenues were a fraction of today's, and it adjusts to a staggering £237 million, making him more than twice as expensive as Anderson.
4: So menu kitma kitemo analyzing kwere kitme will me kara mukara ngi do beri kwere kenari karma referring and Donny bought Manchester United from team the Leeds United at £33 million kaki kwaji jane 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news. I've been on time, I get to put in. Learn with you, Madam Tio Chung, Widana, or Quiji, Compare Matia Loki, and Maratica, you pay Medonio Kanye, a team with Dilo, Metotanam, Gutio Romoko, Nene Gigamo, Matias Fernandez, officially £1 million, Pierre Yaboro, We Are Beach, and Chanta Enony. 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
5: captain mara
4: ate o mara tie
5: yera man seven and
4: ine be na machele gan juido
5: ah da tia jana booking up here. The material, touch a face thing. We met in the lower down of the hall, Mana, who built Gola there. No community. I'm a dark community, but I don't know what to ask. You don't know where relegation is, Rio, Delta. So, I'm carrying on, you may don't. We can have a mother there, bang good there. You can have a win or a season, any big way of the other way of relegation can get the
4: Barcelona.
5: Yeah, pena tao na genetika uwa social media kanya kung timala go kanya ko.
4: Kaya timo dilo may Barcelona.
5: Yeah, midfielder.
4: La tourne niya nga.
5: Yeah, may pangi yung mabe. At jasa na yung may the Chelsea. Kita lo kaya na yung board Barcelona la tourne mo.
4: Yela be avida na
5: la. Ya ka tem ni na sta wa klani jum kana.
4: Now okay. Maybe the nano get a key website the menu in the garage. Hello. Yes. Ngagi kwe. Ya me do ni mateko mara locate we nye yota yo. Yes, Geoffrey. La bongale wajinga. The verbal beat madong team with the mass no gucci argugamo okay but team maybe sectors pila did Leandro Trossard so any don't get a chelma is almost getting done Leandro Trossard be chair about team be sectors kainan team pa ginomo madong pat pat madong kati do king edo pay madong deal is almost getting done. Rashford will in very ugedugu chen bot Manchester United. Menu gen mumir nge. The relationship team a bear. It can end. Gen kila did Michael Carrick. Menu gen a chel. Madok tika. Tebe nechalo. Breaking news. And any expects Rashford. Ketka bide team little bit Tottenham. Take up penyu PN. Hello? Yes.
6: Hi, Rina.
4: Afo, Iba?
6: Ila kere gan kilo ngulo. Iba ya kanda wa kum pastor na.
4: Yes.
6: A lot of now they get the best. And Susan and Yan down with her now, where Yan can have midfield matter now with a midfield and a bedroom, a pillar. I know I don't see one man, you can look for a man, you marry my bedroom, don't mom, I give a norm, I tell my dad to tell you. Then you know that that's Tonelli Fernandez. 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
6: Man ta gena ne sa palese.
4: Pa Senegal.
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0: Jal Ner Begi, Anong Chimukan, Adonk de Kerari, again, where a Gwe Lao, again, hello. Hello. 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
1: I'm a lot of God, bro.
0: A for you.
1: I don't because Gajiro, I tell him attack, but do I line?
0: They
1: don't. Now, Will Pator Nami, Padar Nam Talato, Togo. Will Pator Nam Gavitin, we talk to Magar, give it up or Nam and Amario. Gavitin, we talk to Mati, Pobu, you mean it or not, in the league. Mario, Gunamir, Gutin, and Pamir, we talk, given you, Togo, your wang, you cook in your wang. That book can make a chill, we can win it or not, but you can manage with you if you call it. Mario, Pippi, we're going to pay you all come down. Was called Maddie Carroll, man said, me, why don't you care? I want to make it a two over the deal, but now to the team of Chelsea. Quite the only new to Kutan and Loyal, Loyal Lico. I thought a man, they came there, and you know, a book under the hitting of Club World Cup. I don't kind of thought a man that here.
0: Okay. For the final video, another big thing, Mavika Tiana, a team to learn about Vidgo Yubo, it won event, Mama did Madai Panabu, menu earlier, Chabet, and Nabene, good inviting Bayan President McLoney Abbott Anna. 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
1: the hot five at five hot five at five we a bit million each one ki come

0: that feeling for you, Lowin Radio, and it's not about money. We're chill menu menu kati keyboard feel like a chill menu genki vampino Lowin Radio. You got no money, but you still say that you love me. Yeah, option in action. When I know penya.
1: Yeah.
0: Now remember that I'm American. Yeah, keyboard in option in action. 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
1: Yes.
2: 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Hot 5 at 5. We're Bridgman Lee. It's a one that comes. Number Rio. It's Hot 5 at 5.

0: Menu Wichet Makeloni. My name is Lowin Radio. 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Tika token number Rio Lowin Radio. Yupman me the odd five at five. Get manu what tika timene get endu kwarke kware. 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I'm gonna watika what kachel Lowin Radio. 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
0: 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Okay, bonus track.
4: Love Panic by Zinka.
0: Love Panic.
4: Oh, by Zinka.
0: Okay. Bali pere wanu chimo kana speak FM lo.
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0: Etini ni.
5: Atuma bero ma etini ni.
0: Ana te man Steven.
5: Ngeti ana.
0: Aha, bonus track.
5: Kachil Kong, we gonna make it by MT Basinga.
0: We gonna make it?
5: Yeah.
0: By who?
5: MT Basinga.
0: Okay.
5: Yeah, Chualo, Kifan, Pasiko, Wengono, Miriam, Wonkosta, Loma, Patricia, Ano.
0: Okay.
5: Kachil, please keep his enter, Miss Speak FM, Oweng.
0: Yellow paper.
5: Yeah, or Mark, I can't be here, man.
0: Okay, speaker FM, hello.
6: Hi.
0: Yes, man, Gani. Gani? Aha, let your body worry, Nini. Bonus track, the time to go bed way, my man.
6: I think you have to edit it with me.
0: For you?
6: Yeah.
0: Okay, yellow pay, low in ready weapon and ketmano machine by Yahoo Quere, Menemano Mirko bet the bonus truck again by Pierre Tech. I've been any banana SMS, my Maggie, a bit to which Anaquano do you and Kenan Bene, I can win me penny. I don't bet a big car mean, Nanamono Caratia, Tikorikore Pay, good lion station, man speak FM, near KK Kasule.

Virgin Bacatic Board, His Excellency Tam Nafi, Lowin Radio Kiloni, Gulu Boy, Menu Berikin Wemenu Kiberik Academy Penyanikin, the bonus track and Nawajani, and Nawajani, and Nawajani, and then Ketmojo Kerewachi, Wachi, KK Kasule, this is Senior Teller. Thank you for the nice show. 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Muze Wakazi going out to Agweng Enterprise, and my mom Labol Christine and everyone picking you from Kigumba Town. Okay. Here, Bad Monkey can play with my Nano and Wache. Hi, I'm Pat from Pabo. Play for me, Mood by Ed Weezy. Okay, Minikabano and Penny Kerry and Quarry Korawache. Hello, this is Bianca the Baddest.

Queen Radio. Mago berge kan menen menen mon gerge penje the bonus track. Now, Peter chapter 12 don't get that kira menna bon men kan kwa donya tilo in radio. Menno kan nong we menno tin number chel you tin menne matin chawo me the odd 5 out 5. Yup me my no tin korge kore lo in radio tikan dan mo pol gitika donya menno en atira ti on TikTok. I watch you mot me mag kan bot in. 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Ana be kwana tira ti lo in radio menno ngo menno ti enno aneno a big Mac TV. Watch Merokono, Meno Baby Wizzy Music, watch any. I think another band is, I think another band is Gracias. Okay, Gracias, is that a light? But Island, My brother, I know you're doing good there. Okay. Loving radio. Okay. Mod bene come. And I know Feng Feng Wachi, Tika Winamara

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0: XPM kuom bedi cha wapa wiyo me otieno ki piera bor wi abong'wen Tana Beach. 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
1: So, what investments are needed to unlock the full potential of Africa's nearly $60 billion creative economy?
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4: BBC News with Sue Montgomery. A man who was trapped for a week in rubble after twin earthquakes in Venezuela has been pulled out alive. Hernan Gil was buried under the ruins of the shopping centre where he worked as a security guard in the coastal city of Catalamar. Yogita Lamaye witnessed the moment he was pulled out.
5: There it is. I'm watching the moment as this man who's been under the rubble. It's now day nine and this man has been pulled out successfully. People are trying to stay quiet here because this is a man who's been underground, who was in this cramped position for days and days, didn't know whether he was going to survive. And now, wow, he has been pulled out. So what I can see in front of me is that he's been brought out on a stretcher and now he is being put into an ambulance. They put him on a saline drip and there's somebody who's holding that up next to him.
4: The number of people killed in Russia's massive overnight attack in Kyiv now stands at 21. Ukraine's Air Force says Russia last night sent a total of nearly 500 drones and 74 missiles into Ukraine, hitting several apartment blocks. Sarah Rainsford was at one of the buildings hit.
6: In front of me there's a nine-story building with the whole end of it completely blown off. A big digger scraping through that debris. We've been told that there are six people still missing. Russian officials like to claim that they're retaliating for Ukrainian long-range drone strikes. But the actual fact is that Russia has been doing this and causing this kind of damage and civilian deaths from the very beginning.
4: Police in northeast Thailand are trying to establish how an 11-year-old boy managed to take a pickup truck and crash it into a group of pilgrim monks. Eight were killed and more than 20 were injured. Some local media say the child, now in police custody, has special educational needs. The British Prime Minister Keir Starmer has apologised on behalf of the state for its role in forced adoptions in the decades after the Second World War. An estimated 185,000 babies were taken from their mothers, with thousands of women pressured into giving up their children because they were unmarried. Sir Keir told Parliament that the state had failed the women and their children.
7: It is a stain on our history. Mothers, many young, vulnerable and without support, were coerced, bullied or misled into feeling that they had no choice but to have their children taken away from them. What a thing to do.
4: You're listening to the World News from the BBC. A young couple in Indonesia's conservative Aceh province have been publicly caned after being convicted of violating Islamic law by kissing during a TikTok live stream. A Sharia court ordered the man and woman both receive 21 cane lashes in a public park in the provincial capital for physical intimacy outside of marriage. At least 100 people watched the public punishment. Syrian state media say there's been a bomb blast inside a crowded cafe in central Damascus. It's killed at least five people, injuring many more. Witnesses reported panic in the wake of the explosion. Health experts say malaria cases are rising in parts of the Eastern Democratic Republic of Congo, affected by the Ebola outbreak. The Global Fund's head of malaria says health teams are considering mass anti-malarial drug campaigns and moving emergency medicine supplies into affected areas. Two planned distributions of insecticide-treated bed nets were cancelled last year because of insecurity in Ituri and North Kivu. India has asked WhatsApp to hold off rolling out a new feature that would let users chat using unique usernames, saying it could increase online fraud and scams. WhatsApp said users worldwide would be able to connect via usernames instead of sharing their phone numbers. Here's Ambarasa Natarajan.
8: The move is the latest in a series of steps by Indian authorities to monitor how global technology companies design and operate their products in the country. The Internet Freedom Foundation, a digital rights organization, has criticized the Indian government's latest notice to WhatsApp, saying it had no clear basis in law. On the other hand, cybercrimes and digital fraud are a big concern in India, where millions use digital platforms and payment options every day, but often without enough awareness of online safety.
1: Hello there and welcome to Focus on Africa. I'm Nkechi Obonna in Nairobi. Rights group Amnesty International has accused Sudan's paramilitary group, the Rapid Support Forces, also known as the RSF, of committing crimes against humanity and ethnic cleansing last year in the country's North Darfur region. We get more insight into this new report.
9: In the report, we don't conclude a genocide that is still ongoing and part of Amnesty International's investigation, but we find substantial evidence of a number of different crimes against humanity, imprisonment, torture, sexual slavery, rape and other forms of sexual violence.
1: And we hear why Africa's prolific creative industry, mostly powered by young people, is yet to reach its full potential, despite being valued at nearly $60 billion.
3: I would say the biggest gap right now, I would say it's fragmentation. So there's the talent, but no funding. We have the ideas, but we don't have the execution support. We have the stories, but we don't have, you know, not always the distribution. Even legal, even as little as the business structure, you know. So people are creating, but mainly creating without the system that help them scale.
1: It's Thursday, July 2nd. The Rapid Support Forces, RSF, a paramilitary group in Sudan, has been accused of committing crimes against humanity and ethnic cleansing. Rights group Amnesty International, in a major report, cited these crimes happened last year during the RSF's campaign to seize the city of El Fasher in the North Darfur region.
10: My mother and father were killed by a child. My finger was injured. My brother was also injured in his leg. We fled to Tawila without any dignity. It was an overwhelming journey.
11: There were clashes and people were running. I couldn't find my parents, and so I fled with my siblings. I hope I find the other members of my family, that God reunites us, and that the war stops.
10: We rely on the charity kitchen for our food. If they have food, we eat. But if not, there is nothing to eat.
1: Those are the voices of young people who had to flee the city of El Fasher in November 2025 to Al Daba, where the BBC had rare access at the time. The siege and takeover is marked as one of the bloodiest episodes of the war between the Sudanese army and the RSF. The Amnesty report is based on interviews with more than 200 people, including survivors, child witnesses, video evidence, as well as satellite imagery. It documents the use of ethnic slurs during attacks on non-Arab communities, which Amnesty says points to ethnic persecution. Sudan remains locked in a three-year power struggle between the leader of the army and the commander of the RSF. The ongoing civil war has killed hundreds of thousands of people, mostly civilians, and forced more than 14 million people from their homes. This, the African Union has described as the worst humanitarian crisis in the world. For more on the report, I spoke to Janine Mona, crisis researcher at Amnesty International.
9: First of all, our report begins in December 2024. El Fasher was taken over in October 2025. So we look at the campaign of violence that happened in and around the villages in El Fasher, around El Fasher, before it was taken over. And what we found is that the RSF systematically targeted civilians in those areas, forcibly displaced them, burned the villages to the ground, and pillaged and plundered livestock and other things from those areas. And in the report, we conclude that that campaign of violence in that area amounts to ethnic cleansing. Mm. The other thing that distinguishes this report is it takes a very child-specific lens. So through all this kind of chronology of the takeover and then looking at the systematic patterns of abuses that happened, rape and sexual violence, recruitment and use of children, and detention and unlawful hostage taking, we take a child-specific perspective and we try to understand what the disproportionate harm was to children. And what we find is that they weren't just collateral damage, but very much targeted in the violence.
12: Now, who is most at risk? I know you mentioned children and you basically conducted this report through the lens of a child. But beyond children, who are those groups that are most at risk from your findings?
9: Yeah. Well, to be honest, if you were a civilian or if you were anybody living in that area during the period of the siege of Al-Fasher, the truth is you were at risk. The RSF or the Rapid Support Forces didn't distinguish between civilians and combatants. They targeted most people who were coming out of that area, predominantly men and older boys, but women and girls were at risk of sexual violence as well. The report also looks at specific at-risk communities, so older people and the difficulties that they had in fleeing the violence, as well as people with disabilities, in particular people with limited mobility and the difficulties that they had in leaving Al-Fasher when it was eventually taken over.
12: Let's talk about evidence that you found, most of them that are related to ethnic cleansing. Are there specifics from your findings?
9: Yeah, we interviewed 247 people for this report. So both remote interviews that took place in Al-Fasher at the time of the siege, and then interviews in person in Chad as well with people who've been displaced. We also did a lot of open source analysis, looked at over 89 videos of different events in and around Al-Fasher, as well as extensive satellite imagery to make the assessment. In the report, we don't conclude a genocide. That is still ongoing and part of Amnesty International's investigation, but we find substantial evidence of a number of different crimes against humanity, imprisonment, torture, sexual slavery, the rape and other forms of sexual violence, extermination, persecution. And so people were, particularly people of non-Arab ethnicity, were identified and were often called a derogatory term that I won't repeat here, but seems to invoke or suggest slavery or servitude. And that was part and parcel of all of the attacks, definitely suggesting that they were being singled out for persecution.
12: Now, out of the over 200 people that you conducted this research on and interviewed them to share their experiences or what they witnessed, different types of conflict-related cases and abuses, are there any ones that stand out? Of course, it's difficult to measure one's pain or one's experience over another, but there are some stories that may stand out for certain reasons.
9: For me, the stories that really stand out were the cases of sexual slavery involving young children. So I'll share with you, I think, perhaps the most difficult case we had to document. It was of a young Zagawa girl, she was about 13 years old, who lived in a village quite close to Al-Fasher that was attacked by the RSF as they were sort of displacing people from these areas in preparation for the takeover of Al-Fasher. Her father was killed in front of her and she was abducted by a group of Rapid Support Force members and over several days was blindfolded and gang raped. So because she was blindfolded, had no real sense of what was happening to her. And a few days later, once she had been taken several hundred kilometers away from her village, was then handed over to a shepherding community, a nomadic community, and like a piece of chattel or something. And she continued to be raped and sexually assaulted by the men in that group as well, until she was eventually rescued by a Zagawa shepherd. So really horrific, very traumatic levels of abuse and really awful things said to her as well, really derogatory, racist slurs used during that attack.
12: For that 13-year-old girl, what would a road to recovery look like and what would justice look like for her?
9: You know, when we met people who had survived sexual violence and we asked them what they needed most, sometimes it was even the most basic of services like dignity kits, menstrual pads, underwear. The number of people we spoke to who were still wearing the same clothes that they had been attacked in months before hopefully gives you a sense of the level of services people are able to access when they finally make it to a displacement camp.
12: Now, Amnesty is calling for the deployment of an international protection force. Could you give us a perspective as to the specifics on how this force would come together and what their main objective would be?
9: So we are calling for this because we feel that there is no way you can provide protection for people in Darfur and in other areas of Sudan now without this presence on the ground. What was very clear from the interviews is that people were being displaced from place to place, from their village to a displacement camp, to Al-Fasher, to other areas in search of a safe place to go. And the one thing we do know a protection force can provide at a minimum, irrespective of whether or not you think they're effective, is at least safe haven for civilians to go. And the way in which we suggest this happens is that it be an AU-led mechanism. And so we're really putting a lot of pressure on African governments to take action, given the level of atrocities that are happening at the moment.
12: You speak of condemnation, hoping to get that from the AU and international bodies. But you see, behind those press statements, behind those speeches that condemn these attacks, are real lives, real people, real stories. We've just spoken about the 13-year-old girl in Al-Fasher. Now, what would the international community need to do to go beyond outright condemnation and press statements?
9: In order to stop the violence, we need to make the cost of waging this war for the parties to the conflict so much higher. They've been able to get away with so much now. In fact, they film the violations out in the open and post them online because there's a fence that nobody cares enough to take any action about it. And so for that, first and foremost, justice and accountability. Let's start pursuing real cases against commanders. I'm sitting here in Kenya at the moment. We know a number of commanders seek safe haven here in Uganda and other places. There are opportunities now to start pursuing cases against some of the individuals that we know are involved in these atrocities, in supporting the mechanisms that we know are investigating these atrocities. And then one of the other things is arms are being fueled, flaming the fire in Sudan at the moment. And we are calling for better implementation of an arms embargo that has existed since 2003, but continues to be flouted.
12: Now, Janine, just before I let you go, did Amnesty International put these findings to the RSF?
9: Yes, so we provided on June 10th a letter detailing all of our findings, providing a number of questions so that they would have an opportunity to respond and to clarify, and they haven't responded to those requests.
12: Many thanks to Janine Mona, crisis researcher at Amnesty International. The RSF has not commented on the accusations in the Amnesty report, but has previously denied such allegations. This is Focus on Africa from the BBC World Service. Africa's creative economy is emerging as one of the continent's most prolific sectors. The industry is now worth an estimated $59 billion, according to a recent report by management consulting firm Boston Consulting Group. This represents less than 3% of the global creative market, but it is projected to grow further. However, experts say lasting success depends on more than talent alone. To explore the potential of Africa's creative economy, I spoke with Nigerian singer-songwriter Dare at Alade and his wife and business partner Deola at Alade. Together, they run Life Sports 360, a creative and entertainment company based in Nigeria. First off, Dari, I'll start with you. You are into music, and I remember some of the greatest hits that you gave us back in the day, including Style. Now, Style, The Way You Are, Pray For Me, which is still my favorite. Why did you transition away from music? This is me assuming you've transitioned, but correct me if I'm wrong, please.
2: No. You're right on the money. I think that over time, it just became evident that I needed to spend more time on the various platforms and pipelines and projects that we were working on, giving other people an opportunity, giving them a voice, giving them a platform to express themselves. So yeah, I've gone full circle in many ways, from going in front of the camera to behind the camera.
12: I have to ask you this. Is that where the money is?
2: Obviously, you have not made music money before. So.
12: Obviously, I haven't.
2: You haven't. Money is everywhere. And, you know, money is relative, but it's not really because of the money. Music was always been passion. So whether it made money or it didn't, you know, I made music regardless. But it's more about fulfillment. and I'm quite fulfilled helping others achieve their dreams.
12: Talking about me creating a pathway for others.
2: Yes.
12: Viola, you've worked closely with creatives over the years, including as Dari's manager and business partner. Now, how do you balance creative ambition with commercial reality, especially when making major business decisions?
3: Interesting. I think that's like 10 questions in one. So for me, when we look at the creative side and the commercial bit of things, I don't see them as enemies, right? Mm-hmm. I see commerce as one of the tools that allows creativity to survive. Okay. Do you get what I mean?
12: Okay.
3: So people feel that commercial bit of things dilutes the creativity, right? Mm-hmm. But in my experience, the opposite can be true. You understand? When done properly, you have a structure, right? And that structure, the commercial bit gives the creativity the resource.
12: Mm.
3: And then that discipline to reach what it needs.
12: Mm. Now, I say this because sometimes we see managers of artists or even record labels as a whole emphasizing the commercial viability of an art or an artist in this case, whereby emphasis are heavily placed on how is this person marketable? Will this person generate revenues for the record label? Will they make money versus the creativity and the talent that is embedded in this person? So is there a conflict between those two?
3: Okay, so let me go to the talent, right? Me as a business person and someone that I move with sense, right? I don't believe anything is not marketable.
12: Right.
3: You understand? There's nobody that doesn't have an audience. And I know I posted something on my Instagram page a few months ago where I said, you know, when you launch a business venture, you put out an idea and it doesn't work, it doesn't mean it's a bad idea. So I don't believe that there's any talent that doesn't have a pathway or is not marketable. A lot of people get into this thing because it's their brother or it's their best friend and they become managers. They don't have the foundational structure to even push. Then it becomes the artist is not marketable. That perception, I honestly don't believe in it. When they said, not the girl, there is not the girl, that you will never, I remember Obiasika then, you know, was like, no, this is going to work. People like the jumpy songs. And guess what? That video was shot several times because I knew the audience we were targeting. And guess what? Not the Girl became one of the biggest hits. It had never been done in Nigeria. So for me, that proved that everybody has a market.
12: Now, Dari, there's a growing push for African artists to own more of their work and their narratives. But in practical terms, what does ownership really mean and how possible is it in today's music world?
2: A great question, because that's like one of the big conversations that we should be having right now. As you know, for the longest time, African creatives and of course more recently, right, our creatives have contributed largely to the global pop culture, whether it's music, fashion, you know, even food and various experiences, you know. For the longest time, we haven't really owned any of those platforms, whether it's IP, data, distribution, or any commercial structure at all to actually capture value. And I think it's time for that to change. So ownership for me is not just saying, oh, this thing, I own it, or this thing belongs to me. It's really about long-term value. It's about us telling our stories and controlling the narrative. Mm-hmm. It's about making sure that when we're talking African music, film, comedy, live experiences, and all that, as they travel globally, African creators and African companies, indigenous companies, they mustn't be left behind when it comes to the economics of it. You understand? We can't continue to just be face or fad or trend, but real ownership. Mm-hmm. You understand? So that's why, I mean, we've been very intentional about building our own, platforms, whether it's live sports, whether it's Entertainment Week, you know, and all that.
12: Mm.
2: So really, African creativity is already shaping global culture. So what we need to do now, the next step, is to make sure that Africans own more of the value that's being created.
12: Right. Now, Dari has spoken about the infrastructure, the technical bits, issues with distribution and all of that. But I'm asking, where do you think the African creative ecosystem is still most fragile? And what do you think needs to urgently change to make it more sustainable?
3: I would say the biggest gap right now, I would say it's fragmentation. Mm-hmm. So there's the talent, but no funding, okay. Right? We have the ideas, but we don't have the execution support. We have the stories, but we don't have, you know, not always the distribution. Even legal, even as little as the business structure, you know. So people are creating, but many creating without the system that help them scale. So for me, that's gap.
2: It's a gap.
12: You've built all of this ecosystem in over a decade now. You've been doing this. Now, what's the biggest challenge people underestimate when trying to build a sustainable creative business in Africa, not just in Nigeria, but in other parts of the continent?
3: People mistake the popularity
2: for actual
3: success. Yeah. I think people overlook, they are blown. 80% of businesses die within the first 5 years. So one of the major things is that people underestimate structure. In life, what I get paid is salary, Dari gets the salary. I can't even touch the profiles of the company. Do you understand? Mm-hmm. So that structure, I think, is one of the major things. And then that exaggerated self importance that I have arrived, but you haven't. Yeah, you know, it's the algorithm just making you look a certain way, but in reality, you're not.
12: And I could hear Dari laughing in the background, like he totally agrees with you. Dari, you have something to say?
3: Yes, now
2: friends and follows, and it doesn't equate.
3: So popularity and access, it only gives you that access. You have gotten into the room. If you make a fool of yourself, it's not going to open that door for you again. A lot of people are visible, but they're truly not relevant, and that's the truth.
12: Looking ahead in few words now, both of you, what does this next decade look like if Africa moves from exporting talent to owning more of the value and intellectual property? I'll start with you, Dari.
2: I mean, the next decade needs to be filled with intentional steps taken. So whether it's in infrastructure or in building, distribution, or again, like I said in the beginning, it's ownership, you know. The more of the pipeline or the various touch points within the value chain that we own, then the more established will our future be, you know, more solid.
3: Yeah, let me chime in. And even with the age of AI right now, the truth is that IP and infrastructure, right, will win in the next few years. Because if you used to have a great idea, you were great with ideation, and that was your USP, right? That was your unique selling point. Guess what? Great ideation is a dime a dozen now, because anybody can use AI to get the best ideas. You'll get to a point where your movies are looking very similar and sound, your music is sounding similar. AI right now, AI music, some of the top biggest hits in the last 6 months are AI, right? Very but for scary. Me, I think that the people...
2: It's scary.
3: So
12: very
3: IP
12: scary.
3: And infrastructure, and when I say infrastructure does not have to be only buildings,
13: mm-hmm.
3: but also the digital tech infrastructure would also, I think, be a winner.
12: Many thanks to Dari and Deola at Alade, founders of LiveSport 360, a creative and entertainment company based in Nigeria. And that's it on Focus on Africa. Today, we would like to hear from you and stories you want us to cover in your community. Please send a WhatsApp message on +254 791 269 243, or drop us an email on focusonafrica@bbc.co.uk. You can also leave us a message on socials using the handle @BBC Africa or my handle @IamNkechiNna, and that's with double N. Today's episode was produced by Kigunse Shumba in the warm city of Nairobi, Ayuba Ilia and Blessing Aderoba put in efforts from Lagos. Bella Twini was the senior journalist in charge, and David Kenyon Dewey, the technical producer. Our editors are Charles Kitonga and Mariam Abdullah. I'm Nkechi Obunna, and I'll speak to you again soon.
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1: Hello?
0: It didn't need
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1: Oh,
0: it's your madam and young in oil, okay?
1: I'm not a giddy, I'm now.
0: Hot now? Hot now, manini. 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
0: Yes, it's Chama Dame Noning, Ngola Dita.
2: Chama Dame, you know, I'm a little normal, where is he?
0: Oh, Joe Baby Ba.
2: Joe Baby Ba, well, we have both time plan, we be, you know.
3: Yeah. Metikinero.
0: Look at you. Speak FM, hello.
1: Hello.
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0: Ne cha mai ka ma. 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Okay, hello, speak FM.
4: Hello?
0: Yes, tell me.
4: Hello.
0: Afoy, manga. Hey, Chirabo.
4: Yes.
0: Give us your text.
4: I think that is a woman.
0: He's a woman?
4: Yeah, a lady. The only lady who was in that room.
0: The lady was doing what? You come again?
4: I'm like, wait, Billy, when the guy entered, just saw that that woman was inside the house. And that is it.
3: Yeah. Metikinero.
0: Look at you. We're like, speak FM, hello. 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Yes, Bangari. 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
0: 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Okay, Duk Chandler in radio. 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
8: mo pe Boniface ke yo
0: Boniface Julie
8: yeah I
0: have read
8: your
0: letter, but now I have a panic attack. I have a panic attack. I have a panic attack. I have a panic attack. I have a panic attack. I have a panic attack. I have a panic attack. I have a panic attack. I have a panic attack. I have a panic attack. I have a panic attack. I have a panic attack. I have a panic attack. I have a panic attack. I have a panic attack. I have a panic attack. I have a panic attack. I have a panic attack. I have a panic attack. I have a panic attack. I have a panic attack. I have a panic attack. I have a panic attack. I have a panic ki lu reme ni gel ki la reme ni lu reme ko ni bepe ka de yo nge choro a ko de ko mate da pa ya wiru te bar ma peti ina no do yi tamoni jalle am timeni ni
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It's for UNICEF. 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What power UNICEF? 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Go to UNICEF. 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Come, Mother Badania, make on your coyo. You make caratat, go on, do a matter. You're a go yella, lunatic. Caratat, tower, Burma Bewang. Hey, Poco Moranga, Caro, Goro, Yagamucham. You and Poco Moranga, in Yan Kit, Pemago, Goro, we can Mago Dana Dudo, Dot Wai Roma Roma, Torna Yumati, come, madam, never pop Chamarum. 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

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You know, Mukana and Magango Chow teach on. 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
1: It's a big day for the people of Uganda, but I'm taking the lead in making that statement.
2: Government is sending money, and this program is demand-driven, and people are now fearing to get this money.
1: We don't have any clear data on disability. This makes planning very, very difficult. And normally we have been working on this one.
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0: World Vision commits shilling 2.2 billion to improve child welfare in Pade. Chris Obore and several other parliamentary officials arrested for corruption. A new United Nations report links Joseph Kabila more closely to AFC/M23. I am Agweng Liz with the latest news. Pade District, through an annual investment of more than shillings 2.22 billion, as district officials called for closer coordination among development partners to address persistent challenges in healthcare delivery. The commitment was made during a meeting between district leaders and development partners held at the district headquarters. Presenting the organization's progress report, David Senyimba, Programs Manager for World Vision Uganda's Acholi Sub-Region, said the Pade Area Program operates on an annual budget of US dollar 520,000 equivalent to approximately shillings 2.22 billion, with the funding from partners in Germany and Finland. He said the program directly supports 3,500 registered children, while also benefiting their families and surrounding communities through integrated interventions in health, education, water and sanitation, child protection and livelihoods. According to Senyimba, the program, which began in 2019, is expected to run until 2031, providing 12 years of sustained community development. Under the health component, World Vision is promoting maternal, newborn, and child health, HIV and counseling, testing, and antenatal care, nutrition, and community-led total sanitation programs aimed at eliminating open defecation. The empty condom dispensers hanging on the walls of health facilities, bars, hotels, and public offices across Moroto District have become a growing concern for HIV/AIDS educators, who warn that the shortage could fuel new HIV infections if supplies are not restored urgently. A spot check by our reporter at distribution points, including the district headquarters, hotels, bars, and health facilities, found only empty condom dispensers. Hassan Naburi, chairperson of the National Forum of People Living with the HIV/AIDS Network in Moroto, says the district's rapid economic growth and increasing influx of people have heightened the risk of HIV transmission at a time when condoms are no longer available. He appealed to development partners and the government to urgently resume condom supplies to prevent a wider spread of HIV in the district. Although HIV prevalence in Moroto District stands at 2.1%, below the national average of 2.5%, HIV/AIDS educators say new infections have increased more than tenfold in recent months. Charles Onyang Umudo, the district HIV and AIDS focal point officer, acknowledges that new HIV infections are rising rapidly and require innovative interventions. Omudo attributes the increase to the growing commercial sex industry, driven by the influx of people seeking economic opportunities in the district. In the national bulletin, seven senior officials from Parliament have been arrested by the Inspectorate of Government over alleged corruption and are expected to appear before the Anti-Corruption Court today. According to the IG, those arrested are Director of Communications Chris Obore, Director of Human Resource Adilu Daniel, Executive Secretary in the Office of the Speaker Okema Leonard, Principal Research Officer Rajab Bakaya, Semalulo, Principal Protocol Officer Okwi Emmanuel Omuron, Capacity Development Officer Otebata Vincent, and Uganda Parliamentary Cooperative Savings and Credit Society Chief Executive Officer Murebe Methods. The IG says that the officials were arrested as part of ongoing investigations into alleged corruption. Details of the charges are expected to be presented when they appear before the Anti-Corruption Court. The arrest come amid sustained investigations into the management of Parliament, which over the past 2 years has faced unprecedented scrutiny over its financial and administrative operations. The investigations intensified following allegations of abuse of office, irregular expenditure and misuse of public funds under the leadership of the former Speaker Anita Mong. The controversy generated widespread public criticism and prompted investigations by several state agencies, including the Inspectorate of Government. Amid the mounting scrutiny, Mong has maintained a noticeably lower public profile in recent months without any public appearances as investigations continued. 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Coming in from elsewhere in Africa, a new United Nations group of experts report paints the clearest picture yet of the AFC/M23's paramilitary strength and political ambitions in Eastern Democratic Republic of Congo, while highlighting the movement's increasingly close ties with the former president Joseph Kabila. The report suggests that this evolving relationship could culminate in a major restructuring of the rebel alliance, even as fighting continues across North and South Kivu. Former President Joseph Kabila has become an increasingly prominent figure in the AFC/M23's political trajectory, according to the UN group of experts. Investigators say Kabila has visited territories under the movement's control since May 2025 and held meetings with its leadership, underscoring what the report describes as a growing political association. The experts cite multiple sources indicating that discussions are underway to fundamentally restructure the movement, including the possibility of adopting a new name. The reported changes reflect an effort to broaden the alliance's political appeal while reinforcing its long-term ambitions in Eastern Democratic Republic of Congo. In the international bulletin, a pilot who crashed his small plane into Beijing's tallest skyscrapers last week was suffering from chronic insomnia and anxiety, and did so for personal reasons, authorities said Thursday. The crash had killed the pilot, officially identified only by his surname Louis, and wounded 13 others. Louis, a 66-year-old Beijing resident, was a divorced freelancer who lived alone in the Chaoyang district, government said in a statement, adding Louis' diary contained multiple expressions of ending his life. The comprehensive investigation concluded that this was a case of endangering public safety caused by personal reasons, the statement said. One of the injured has been discharged from the hospital, officials also said.

Dr. Samuel Opia Achuri, Kwale North Member of Parliament, called on leaders and security agencies to intensify the fight against corruption in the cattle restocking compensation program. He also announced that 4,375 households will soon receive hand hoes across Kwale District to improve household incomes and promote commercial agriculture. He spoke during the burial of Muse Nelson Openg, 81, at Barugil Village, Ayalya Parish, Aliru Sub-County, on Wednesday, 1st July 2026. Muse Nelson Openg was born in Langara, Nairobi, Kenya. He was laid to rest at his ancestral home in Barugil Village, Ayalya Parish, Aliru Sub-County, Kwale District, at the age of 81.

0: That was the news. 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
3: 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Ping my bear, give me all benefits. What you been gem wing material coquan, Mike in a school bus, pigam admission, you know why in his Lira Cathedral Church on your go chili number. Not a beer a beer a rio, not a beach a bumen, a beer a bora chill, unyo, not a beer a beer a rio, a bora rio a beach, a dega dega rio.
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1: All right, I've heard it all with radio. 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We are no, we get your man, he will kill your money. 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
2: 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And Koronyao P. Walter Magamaga, at the director of Magamaga Skills Institute. 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
2: 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At Madid Man Warehouse, Kabiruma Light Metich, Kigangwan Mifunya Yupumotaka, Pingit Matut, Gone Wachimi number, Nota Pira Pira deck, and when are you not? Abichila Bungwen and when? When you nota de Aria deck, a deck nor a jail, and when are you not? Limo Bene website at www.mako.ug.
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0: Life commentary. 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
1: Brian Abermo. 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What a touch. 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
0: Sports Gala. 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

0: 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the sportman one man ami ti radio and Amira Moro Mera Bongo and waiti catching one and you're picking one live the men online. 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You don't be downloading menu apps my radio garden. You know, I couldn't know it. I'm when you are online. Mara Bongo, Mod Matico, won't keep a damn Makamigi. You can make my tea. Now, when I'm getting my yabuka, you chot kill locum to okay, you tear me near my tinny down day. We chicken ping with you tinny and very old in video. And the Jamukan and Otan and oh, do my bear any near to Modar Yoro. 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

0: Oyaba TK, the latest information, Matia Pianatil and Tredio, Latuko Patimudilo, menu custom Macaloni, Sandro Tonali, Utiro OATQ Tiano Enil and Tredio, Ipa Madid Patimudil, Betodomors Pass, Me Yabu 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Man May Newcastle United and Jomo Kenichalo Arsenal Manchester United Chelsea Gengu Berika where our Merton Nelly oh Merton Nelly Erdon Tinni Tottenham at the end of the day Gentika Chelsea Gamal now Doc look book Kenichika Karni ingeti ko lokum to Nelly Tottenham lokta yebe me chero bot team lu mena FC Bournemouth herwa ko yap ki lokum to Nelly Kidman
1: of him. As you've Sky in Italy, we can see Thali arriving at the airport now after Newcastle agreed that deal with Spurs. And what a signing this is. What a statement this is from Spurs, following back-to-back 17th place finishes. They survived on the final day of the Premier League season, but they have been so busy. They've been the busiest club in the Premier League so far this summer. They want to ensure last season and the season before last never happens again. And this season, you'd have to say, with the squad they're assembling, they should be in position to contend for European football. And what this tells you, players want to play for Roberto De Zerbi. So we saw those pictures there from Sky in Italy, and they also spoke to Sandro Tonali as well about this potential move to Spurs. It looks like it's very much going to happen now. Luca Bendoni and Marco Bovaselli asking the questions to Sandro Tonali.
2: Newcastle wanted the best for me, and we wanted the best deal for them. So I think that once you go like this, it's different. And so we're all happy. And I'm ready for this new challenge. De Zerbi did a great job. He played a big role in this. Plus, it's a choice for my life and family after 3 years at Newcastle. And last year, our life changed with our child's birth. So we decided to change a bit. And De Zerbi made a great difference. He did his job and did it very well.
0: So Menu Lendredio Sandro Tonali Ledita Pengo Le Mono Lendredio Pengo English Tielogo Leb Menu Melobo Me Hitali Kunu and Gitiale Gonya Duga Gonya Machel a coach Patimudilu Man me Tottenham Hotspur 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kamaleng is already a done deal but Team Mudilo made Tottenham Hotspurs. Now this is the sixth signing. Magitika Timone is on any menu but Team Mudilo Mamegi Piane Kenano Ladit Roberto Menu Di Zerbi Unoni Pegamutia Guturu back to back in Abapawi Bayer. Makan and Team Mudilo Tottenham no Pego Timo Kumenu. Believe me, no season any movie Yapen and Jamepo Bermayor. Now at the moment, Team Mudilo made Tottenham Hotspurs. 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It's going to be a very good game, but given an end to get Kongnis, surprisingly, Team Lilmet Tornam, Doc Gam, Junior Kropi, Kerry Team, Maggie. What do you expect? 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Now, Team Dog Giti Waju King, San Ronelli, more or better competitive by Paterna, may win you do want to enter but in Wajuni. Tonam Doctor Wadeni, Genbe don't get a babe, Kiki or Medita Medical to Marigate the Woody. 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And to, in 19, Magali Barrio, no, no, rather. Lobo Spain go to draw me goal at Jericho Machel, and only in Magali Barrio, no, no. And then it took Melu Remo, but in the power of board, Medema Parachel, Magali Barrio, Cabuan, Spain, Bedak go team Austria goes the beach, he come a chel. Maramani Kenyuka, we are Polo, Spain, go Austria, goes that dear. Boom, when it comes to well. We are Titam, we will Marama now. So many of my food don't get it. Now, in the unknown Tinny, Kitatu, and I will be to tap with a little video. Tinny, I know. Love Spain, if I miss my making me 4-2-3-1, I get you in video, Katuri Bama did, Maki Bomo, Ducky Bar, a bottle in video, a man on the Los Angeles Stadium. And only come to Tati Maki, the bar, and only. 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
3: 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It tell you about Chelwongu Lao Cultural Institution Bursary Scheme. Semester Mario, Doko Techo Lekwano Kateya Director Dickens Udo Bursary Scheme. 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Nora be a bora beach, a beach a bora not, nor a be not. Be a quan bad in care.
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2: no
1: yes please
2: afoela
1: afoela
2: in eric
1: ericson tikwe
2: tasubi
1: Eric say kick a subi.
2: I think I'm Spain take a lot of 3-0.
1: Spain tell you 3-0.
2: Don't Portugal, Latin Nairo, 2-1.
1: Portugal, the watch a borrow.
2: You don't go, the corner come with your home, some of it on me, don't know. Yeah, we got 39 that when you're really coming back.
1: Nani?
2: 39. Yeah,
1: we tell you
2: that when
1: you're from
2: Samoa.
1: What is
2: your
1: junior
2: crop here? Okay.
1: I have four. Okay. Yeah, we can pet you. No, I'm okay. Hello?
3: Hello?
1: Yes, please.
3: I'm
1: going to go to Gora. What are you going to
3: go to Gora? I'm going to
1: go to Gora.
3: How are you?
1: Spend below 2-0. Okay. Well, I don't got Mukana line Chimelo. Hello?
4: My Wilfred Kadaba come in yet.
1: Wilfred Kadaba. Yes, Wilfred.
4: I don't know. Spend 10 gold and a 10 made.
1: A deck, you come to where?
4: I'm
1: going to go to the house. I'm going to go to
4: the
1: house.
4: I'm
1: going to go to the house. I'm
5: going
1: to go to the house. I'm going to
5: go to the house. I'm
1: going to go to the house. I'm going to
5: okay. I didn't have a name. Let me turn. Eh, but I'm proud of the two very cool coin. If you love me, or would you tell my dear, may call it Jimmy Timmy?
1: Okay. I get a gala for you. Network Megan and Chalo. Yelemano. Hello?
6: Hello?
1: Yes.
6: Hello,
1: Jimmy Pagaya, what do you want? Hello, oh Jimmy. Good evening, Cats for the Sportman. I am and Robin. I am Robin. The game will be very tough, but narrow win for Spain. Thanks. Thank you, my brother. Initiamo Achi, oh Cats Pro, good evening. Thanks for the show. This is BMN from Palabek, Carl. And my prediction is Spain 2, Austria 0. Yellow Mike and Betty, and Tinanani, Initiamo Achi, hey, VJ 2. Ayabu Radio na late Konya Konki News bot timpa Arsenal man ajomo ke lukung twaka di twaka aditwa voyo omera etika ranying mo matak mo bajal timu dilme Arsenal news mo part ke lokom Ezri Konsa giti 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I did KM actually Maurice Robert in Dewachi. I am Justing from by Joe Spain 3 Austria 1 greeting to Maurice Robert and Caicedo. Thanks. This is not Captain KK, but this is Cats Pro, okay? Interwachi, hello, Cats Pro. Aston Villa under Unai Emery will not sell any player to Arsenal. Arsenal should just stop wasting time on Konsa and Rogers. I am David from my room. Thank you, my brother. Lemuni Leng, mapewache, foyo. Foyo, the trial. K, interwachi, Cats Pro. And any man, BD, aki lukume. Kilukome, okay. What friendly can Silver Boys versus Real United in Anduangwen Lukodi playing ground. Okay. Ayela mopedo. Ayela mopeke and Aaron Jamel Bel Mabe.
7: Hello. Hello, this is Yasin from La Roe.
1: Yasin from La Roe. Yes, Yasin.
7: My production is in two. And Australia won.
1: Spain 2, Australia 1.
7: Yeah, and I would like you to confirm for me if Jeremy Monga is confirmed as a player.
1: Which player?
7: Jeremy Monga from Leicester.
1: Jeremy Monga.
7: Yeah.
1: Not yet confirmed.
7: But as it
1: is. Yeah.
7: Okay.
1: All right. Thank you. Thank you for calling. Hello.
8: Hello?
1: Yes.
8: Yes, Cats, how are you?
1: I'm good, bro. How are you?
8: I'm okay. This is Peter from Peja Choyo.
1: Peter from Peja Choyo. How is Peja Choyo, my brother?
8: Peja Choyo, my bro.
1: That's good.
8: I'm giving you a prediction. It's going to be 2-1 to Spain.
1: 2-1 to Spain.
8: Yeah.
1: Okay.
8: Actually, what about our
1: who is team Chelsea?
8: Yeah.
1: Chelsea have confirmed the signing of two players already.
8: Yeah.
1: Hey. And now they're okay. Looking for another defender for Rayo Vallecano.
8: Okay.
1: Yeah.
8: What about the keeper?
1: They've been in need of this guy called this guy from FC Porto, goalkeeper Diego Costa. But now he's okay. Quiet now. The issue of that guy is not quiet.
8: At least to bring that guy, Diego Costa. At least.
1: At least that guy will help Chelsea.
8: Okay, my brother, thank you.
1: Thank you for being part of the show. My last caller, then I will take you to live commentary. Hello?
9: Hello?
1: Yes, please.
9: Okay, Jasper
1: Wood Dogolo. Jasper Wood Dogolo. Dogolo, Oh, to tell you about me, Chang Baraja.
9: Okay, Baran.
1: Oh, it took over to Roma, wanted to staff, let's speak it.
9: Yes.
1: Oh, wanted to reach a bichel, but a liet dung a pelare in a copini.
9: Barcon.
1: Very good prison, playing ground.
9: Okay, could Spain, Yan and out in 2-1 according to the Spain?
1: 2-1.
9: 2-1.
1: Luis Nani.
9: Yeah, Luis Nani.
1: Luis Nani, retiring. Now, what do you go? Chan Beggar Togo, be meanie. All right. Luis Nani, Luis Carlos Almeida de Cunha, commonly known as Nani. And no, Teatro Antichalo, or Winga, Teatro Premier League, Menu Mekajastan, a club McLoney at Cop. Okay. Act up, rather. Teto Reclam Maglone act up. And only Ladit Wai, Ladita, Luis Dani. Bona Scola, hello?
10: Hello?
1: Hmm.
10: Afoy.
1: Pabo. Pabo, Tinja, eh?
10: Pabo, Timo, eh?
1: Afoy, though. Hmm.
10: A man is saying of a lawyer, Adair Comachel.
1: Adair Comachel. Okay. Tottenham tell me right, but man, you were in Rashford. Get ki what the king again ki a Michael Carrick team a bear, so again my game and but man, you put here.
10: I'm
1: going to go all right. Right, welcome to Los Angeles Stadium. Welcome to 89.5 Speak FM. Live commentary. Jama Kelebotina, your bed, Ababet, Uganda. Washerati, the bar, Manano, Kedmaturna, the world, Kedde Keratia, pa. We are one second, Pierre Pitch. We are decked in not, Ecom not. Ekin Tim Melobo, Spain, Kilobo, Manme, Austria, Lowen Radio, Utiano, Mel Martin. Ekaroki, Pierre Bor, we have went on a beach, Speak FM, Luani, one man, Ami, the sportman. Ati Radio, Nyeramo Gikoni, KP, Unio Cats Pro. Okay? Wang to you, Maromla in radio. When I get my Germany car, Timo de Lomelobo, Mace Payne, Tiakan and no kid me ye lemon on Ugolo, and to goalkeeper, Marit Alexander Salaga, Teoaji Kulijalwe, Paul Bilare, and now Ladita Pedro Poro Pilobo Spain, Turbo Team Method Namor Spas. Niatini, coach, Maya Berikar, maybe the shallow interim bot team for Manchester United, Magaloni Rack, Johnny Raf Racknich. Hana yetie a manager pa team Melobo me Austria. Kiduagati engage kakain la interview. Ladita Skimit. And Smith you duagati engage board defender mamege. Danzo. Duagati board goalkeeper Alexander Menu Skalaga rather. Tiu controlling. Launching Benobor Lema. Lema la interview. Menu Conrad Lema. Turbo team del me Bayern Munchen Nilobo Germany. Now Alaba, Danzo, launching Kelati to midfield, loin video, Javier, Salaga to launching Nian Ladita Swalak, Swalak to controlling, Nian Ladita Skimit, and Skimit to controlling, enter good defensive duty, Kibota Pao Kubasi, a defender Ladita, Danzo, to Gamo, Petim Lumanme, Lobo Austria, Rav Ragnik Teodoro, we are with Mamega Mabe, Mapegute. Lovely turn from Lindvideo, the Australian team. And wait, Tiapiro, want to take it to football. Wana, at your time, okay, Mengwech. Launching Mabe, now pass Tiapiro. Nice game from Timo de Lobo, Austria. Launching Kennedy Lindvideo, Yenu Kamaladita, Xavier Tie, and Tukichiro Mabe. Theolare, wow, was a nice pass Lindvideo. Ladita, Menu, Gregorich. Two time on controlling Matek to drill. And Gregorich Pedro Bergikar me mako neki wie. Gregorich, yellow Ladita menu, Lapot, Mapedong Teme. Lobo Spain, Gitian control. And Rodri Tugamo. He plays for Manchester City. Kelatil and Video. Pedri. Amin Yamal to launching. Now Pedro Poro making a very good cross. And to Karatil and video. No Ladit Pena. To Atengi no Danny Holmo. 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Launching to Atengi. 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Alexander Salaga. 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Get your time, yellow, will over Spain, 11 Malamal. 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He plays for Barcelona. 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At Conrad Lema, when Yalana in a ten matidimo antigis at his senior passinios. Launching Mape, Binul Kakanka Yenula Dita Meno Gregorich and Gregorich to Temodil Mamega Pelare. There's that connection. 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Now let it Pedri to Rodri. Henrik Laporte to about Manchester City John Lindvideo. Lamine Yamal Duarte about Pedro Porro. And Porro to Tottenham representing Lobo May Spain. Rodri. 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La Tour Patim del Real Madrid. Launching Mabel in video. Very lovely ball in video. We have a Balti box Kakarin Pitim del Belobo Spain. But goalkeeper Alexander Salaga Tiwa Chikulu Jalwe. Peo Belara. We have a Balti Patim del Real Sociedad. Ay Jal, Unguru Tamu Tour Maraj. 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Danzo, good defensive duty from that main man. 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
11: Yes.
1: Yes, please.
11: Afoyini.
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11: Ni court.
1: 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All right. Afoiba.
11: Okay.
1: Okay. Iching baraja ine nomu ja ko berka bela chende meru ko mi ringe nga do ngat mu kenne. Hello.
12: Hello.
1: Yes.
12: It's not Derek Paimol.
1: Derek Key Paimol.
12: Na do ngwe ko ko mo live.
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1: deck. Spend below at deck. Okay.
12: You know,
1: Vale pe mera foi. Hello.
13: Foi.
1: A foi, ba?
13: Tá quando cara de porgal.
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13: mim. Vale que não tá.
1: A foi.
13: In the PR Spain below 2-1.
1: Spain below 2-1.
13: Ah,
1: thank you.
13: Good morning, TV United.
1: Good morning, Yan Pay, bro.
13: Okay.
1: You man yan man you petie. Hello.
13: Hello.
1: Yes.
13: Ni.
1: Ati me go yin ni.
13: Ati ma ba ya.
1: Avoid o.
13: Ti mo expect pa bo.
1: Expect pa bo jale ka ba.
13: Ah, ti ya gi ya ti me ro mo. Ati ma ro mer ke ti ni ai le ko ma che. Ande gi ni ke ke ma ta.
1: Avoid o.
13: Ki don I think they are predicted, no? I think they are Spain below 2-0.
1: Spain below 2-0.
13: Kidong, I'm going to come and line up by Spain, maybe it's out.
1: Balipe.
13: I'm going to
1: go. I'm going to try. I'm going to keep a bow. Hello?
13: Hello?
1: Hmm.
13: In English, Pana.
1: I tell you, Mary, you're in
13: English. I'm going to
1: go. I'm going to go.
13: Spain below 2-1.
1: Spain below 2-1.
13: Okay.
1: All right. Last caller, Dorothy Deba. Hello. Hello.
14: Hello.
1: Yes.
14: Good evening.
1: Ati Omega, you need evening.
14: Ati. Eno mana we.
1: Where go?
14: Ati eno mana.
1: Yari ti go chimi radio speaker fam.
14: No, sorry, sorry.
1: Sorry. Well, I'm going to get a lot of people in the video. And then get my over Melo for Spain. Getting a lot of people in the middle of Melo for Austria. And it's a very good game among these two teams. Dini Turtian Mapane. I'm going to get a lot of people in the video. Tin not to come not.

Awobe titu kuchan king emaro pi energy tie batet madati neno la dit lemen yamal tio launching the kantani hold more tio kero and now kakirin good defensive duty lan video mati karati kakirin Lobos Payne denied by la dita Porsche. Good control, good ball, keyboard la dita Danny Homo. Ay, lovely turn from him to take a Kenyu and the pair chair chinyako nyige. Did Posh defending Charo Danaman Young and now corner kick between the middle of Spain. Tika Katia Tiki Bola Dita Lemin Yamal. Yamal tie in control. Ukele Mbe Kukura between the middle of Spain. Feel that moment. But Vieja is having a look. Rodri is complaining. Ladit Makukurela, he has just done something special, not only for Spain, but for Real Madrid. And at some point for Chelsea fans, though he has left the club. Kitia wachiki choro referee, choro goalkeeper, and any kind of choro goalkeeper in video. Kingola ngola ki is lobo. Actually, Kingola ngola ki World Cup. 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Very unlucky. Well about him and nono. 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It's Emerick Laporte. 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Unai Simon Kukurea Real Madrid Tengwech Lenvidio launching Dwaga Tengwech Pedri now Bena. It's Pedri once again. Chelsea number 20 wanted to shoot. Pedri locked Dwaga Tengwech about Ladita Bena. And Bena the team to the middle of Spain. One to take the football. One. A chill. 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Keyboard goalkeeper Ladita Alexander. Sulaga Peonyang Kiladiti. Now another lovely pass. Pilobo Spain. 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Danny Olmo. Uyazabal once again. Good serve. Another opportunity. Pilobo Spain. Land video denied by Lautirupa Austria. Ladit goalkeeper Alexander. Menu Sulaga. Another opportunity denied by the goalkeeper. Super strike. Still nil-nil. 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
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Actually, Star Achel Aboro Abich Star Abichel Jero Hash. 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A donkey Ababet Uganda. Then get a kitchen, a human. 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Tiwi box a kanyu karma be. And to mimi umi uki kwanyo diluki tiana moleme. First half teacher, I don't get a kirapa. We are big men and first half to Mogla in video. Now chance for Lobo Austria to control. Narita, Mitzel Sabitza, blind pass. Laporte, Kukurea. Mark Kukurea, in video two, Donya Gakan, £1 million per big VHL. Tanner Boro to Real Madrid from Chelsea. And now a lovely pass to Yazabal, who killed Bobang Armakan Petit Matier and Conrad Lema. A good defensive duty from that main man. Kwanye Nikwich, but Duga Titian Lobo Spain. Henrik Laporte. Laporte to controlling. Mia Titian Ladit Rodri. Rodri to Pedri. In the midfield, the general. Launching Lendredio. Ladita Cucurella to Kelo! Uyazabal himself! That guy from Real Sociedad! Was almost scoring the other one, but this one passed through the goalkeeper. Yuma Munya, Yuma Fortunate Monkey Comelo in radio. A lovely ball from Mark Kukurea. And he has a ball, Gitiana La Chambla in radio. Uchilu Lebo, kit mistake, Moigan and Kukurea. That fantastic cross. And now go to Chile, Lobo Spain, Lobo Austria, Tiki, nil. Super goal from that guy. Forged about Ababet, Uganda, Mekel, where you bet to any. And Kagol, my bed, you bet you come on, Tika Donio. No met, my big good, Ralf Ragnik, my child manager, Lobo Austria, Rand Koptiunga, and all in video. And Lobo Spain, Tia America, Voir Mort, Lebon Yela. 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
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Okay, let's see the video. Now, Kamala Dito Uyazabal to ye. Good defensive duty from Danzo. Danzo, two time, keep me controlling. German Epeo Chirachina Ronigue. And the note be very corner kick, but team in the middle of Spain. Decorative to a pitch.

0: Dakira Beja, free kick, corner kick, petimo de Lobo Spain. 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Laporte you launching no tenano kit meruku goalkeeper. And the ponya konyige. And very goal kick patimu di lmelo me Austria. Halaba. 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Goalkeeper Alexander. 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One at TA and a Pelare, but now chance for Ladita, Midzel Zabitza, Zabitza to kill Mabel and video kill launching Gakan Yoma Tim and Petimu de Melubu, Austria. 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Now chance for Lubu, Spain. 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And now Austria take a driving forward. 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My prediction is 4-0 in favor of Spain. I send my greeting to my one and only Amina Saron. And then not forgetting my children, Fadila and Supra. Here I can put for if I don't maybe the Bojub. Anyway, Jal Cars Pro help me with Senegal results. Senegal go get there, come a Rio Lewo, a menu get mumiring. Itawa Chiladita, Robin Key Parbon. I need Chelsea transfer. Here I can put you on your very car, Menoria. Lewo, Miss Payne, Tianyan, you call Menabario with Mark Cucurella. Now, Bernia. Duarte engage for Rodri. The Kira Pierre Nguyen, Vian Nguyen. Rodri, Tia, La Rochiana, Chela Rio. Duarte engage. Laporte. Rodri, Tia, me a blind pass. And now, Lobo, me, Austria, Tia, Tia, Long Wage. Midzel, Sabitza. 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Pora, Tika, Kailin, Vidio. 1-2, Ticket of Football, P, Lobo, me, Austria. Still, Ladita Gregorich, Teta Motute, Riverita Wachi Offside Notier. Hello, bro. Thanks for the great show. Daniel from Chengere, Spain goes Rio, Austria not. I really like your show. God bless you. God bless you too, my brother, for being part of the show. Itawachi Jalomera man, John Key, Laminadera, Mom and Yen Ki Liverpool do. Mom and Yen Liverpool Mara. Liverpool Ki man you ki has no giddy jammy ling ling mo. Torna maye ti lia to widano. Too much spending on players with money on players with will lead to shocking of another coach next season. Avoido. Anyway, hello, I am Mickey from Alimo Teach, okay? Spain goes a Rio. Lobo me. Austria Tongwerum. Here I can put you in video. Keep on texting me. I'm a baby card. Me in your own equity. In not a beer. A beer, a beer, a when. A chill, a when. A beach, a beach, a beach. And you're not a real. Not. A bung when. A beach. A beer. A borrow. A beach. A borrow. You know, I'm trying to message my biggie. When you are okay, catch hell. Keto. And then you get another query. And when you can go on my team, my team with the Melobo. Madrid, Melobo, Spain. Nero Davi Raya again Kiladita Nico Williams
1: Spin
0: Gin Wing Tiwaro Ibenge
1: Ninia Penny Pass Yakai de Magana Nyaki William
0: Free kick pelo was pointed in a dangerous position. Kimereke kamara mangwen. Where to oye gikine in first half. Anyway, this is Prosi from Jimo. Spain goes a deck. And then Lobo, Amenio Makiloni, in Austria, Biberuki Golachel. Foyer Falla Mera Prosi, Mebedu Queda Ivuju. Itawachi, Spain, a deck. Austria, Golachel. Ladit Can from Alero. Foyer Fall message to make it to Oborga Kany. Lobo Spain. Gitia Tamu Ketme controlling. 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And positive by Mabo. Another throw in Petit Middle Bell of Spain. Patrick Oki by Georgia, which is Spain, goes to Rio, Austria, and not. We're going on a chat, Kiwil, Mathieu, and Tottenham Hotspurs. 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Hello, I am Zeglu between Netherlands and Morocco. Who pass? 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Go war Netherlands. John Dogbene, the short runner command. My team manager, Mamegu, where to Jobe short. Ichawani, Ladit Eric Tenag, Genkila did Anne Slot, Yikitia and Chalu Genomar, Bericar, Medonia, Melio, Canadita, Mabir, Machal manager, Palobo, Netherlands. Ilobo Germany, Berlin, Vedio, Gitia, Biaonila did Jurgen Club, Poldano, Wing Jamir, Anio, Don Melio, Caladit, Melio, Julian Neglesman, Contini, Porlo Rotime, okay, why that in Julian Neglesman, Kitty, watching him your work teacher, Gun Jurgen Club. He's the main guy, Mama Arudonyo, Machalo manager Palobo, May Germany. Henry Gin Mathieu, Lenverio, only goal, Mau Karatiki Bot, Oyazabal, making the difference in the halftime. You tiano many aramatini, Doctor Nobel, Mapel, Velma Munya, halftime, Tioko Yagikine, Lenverio, and Amenu Kiba, Madidmen, Los Angeles Stadium, Lobo Spain 1, and Austria 0.
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1: 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Spain will win 2-0. Help me with the transfer news in Chelsea today. Thanks. Thank you. Hello.
2: Hello.
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2: Afoya.
1: 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It's Dini.
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1: 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It's a done deal. 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
1: 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Okay. Yeah, man, I'm down to do you, Kenyu. I don't got Mukan Lane Chim, Nila did Mikel Oyazabal, Tiwago Team Melo for Spain, Tia Hate, Kigola Chel, Magitia Goye, Kitim, Little Melmel, Austria, Gola Chelicum Tongwano. Hello?
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3: Yeah.
1: Ok.
3: Man,
1: you don't give bomb, man. You don't pay your man. You don't pay to go ye, look to ye with Jaguar reporting in the woman with my bear. Iba Carrington training ground. Manager, go to World Cup, go with Jaguar reporting.
3: And I join the pay serious school.

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0: 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Yes. Afoyo radio ma ri ti ni.
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0: 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Yes, mister.
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2: 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Mu jo no wa al fot bay de ra.
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0: Okay. Hello.
3: Hello.
0: Yes. Ke ko na?
3: Gila.
0: Gila.
3: Gila.
0: Afoy. Mm. Don't tell me till a painful brother.
3: Away Spain below 2-0.
0: Spain below 2-0. All right. Afoy the trial. Afoy, anti away Spain below 2-0. Go do go make a chelsea second half. Hello. Hello, speak. Hello.
4: Hey, any Bobby Palaber?
0: Bob Palaber, why you go
4: Palaber?
0: Okay, memor.
4: Hey.
0: Okay.
4: I'm here for your prediction.
0: Hmm.
4: Spain below 3-0.
0: Spain below 3-0.
4: Hey.
0: Okay.
4: Aye.
0: All right. Anyway, Spain below goes a deck. Ikom Tanguano. Per tech. Okay. Ranong Chim Mukaneki Botin. This is Amos City. Kona Mos City. Kona Mos City. Padang Yinu Mara. Ki Paluda. Center. Okay. It Kona Amos. Yeah. And a bar. Bar ni Amos City. Ni Pangeo. Amos City. A foyo. You first help me with outgoing players from Chelsea. Therefore, I want to send my greetings to Ugo Egitike. Koma Guma. 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Hello.
5: Yes, hello.
0: Hmm.
5: My name is Baja Francis.
0: Atiapa. 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
5: Atiapa. Hmm.
0: I'm going
5: to watch
0: the station tomorrow. Spend below 2-1.
5: Spend
0: below 2-1. Hey. Okay.
5: Yeah,
0: Foyt Francis, Francis, Foyt Trall. Hello.
6: Hello. Hello. 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
0: Hello. 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Francis, Hello. 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Hello.
6: Hello. Hello.
0: Manchester. 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
6: Man City.
0: Mario Gimanyan Peba. Medo Man City Dodo on your Kuno Tiene. Betting a radio where I watch your man forever. Oh, sorry. Hello.
7: Hello.
0: Yes. A foy. Chakanyiko, bro.
7: Napala.
0: Napala.
7: Mm.
0: Yes, Raymond.
7: Prediction.
0: Hmm.
7: Now gonna take.
0: Spend below goes a deck. You come Tanguano. Okay.
7: Then we're going. Yes, no.
0: Get me a Konza come be the match. Okay. Give me a Konza Aston Villa. Hello. Hmm. Ati mbayo mara ni tini?
7: Ati tu la
0: Laro.
7: Laro. 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
7: Tukoje mto.
0: Afoyo.
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7: Amoyo.
0: Yela pay afoyo.
7: Amoro jago.
0: Thank you. 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
0: All right.
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1: Father,
0: I'm here and I'm at the camp of my new hour.
1: You
0: better give me a man.
1: I hear it.
0: All right. Let me where I know Jimmy and Giki are doing the second half to the kitchen. You can spend here Austria.
1: I'm for you,
0: Mara.
5: I'm a prediction.
0: Watch your tummy.
5: Spain below 2-1.
0: Spain 2-1.
5: Camera can I be more than here in Liverpool?
0: Liverpool. A fire. Hello.
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0: a fire. I did my bell, man. I did.
5: Greenwood,
0: man, you chara. Really, all right. 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And to Kierna Ogwe Odano, and come a river tell me free kick, but team of the middle of Austria. He come team of the middle of Spain. Live sports commentary, Jamakel Botina, Yobedo Ababet, Uganda, and Gichung the King, men and in Meti Kenyoni. We waited there. Can you may pay his smartphone? I bet you get chance my betting. Okay? And I'll be give me your odds. My dear, my pay watch it. Give me your odds. Why you're power? We are there. Kolo Gilobo Austria. Now, Lobo Spain. 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Yes, a ballo chill. My mega charity. 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Selaga. My Kolo Jalwe. Pay butuare. Not it here. But in me. Our bad. 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You can you may pay a chance. My willow data. You pay a care. My chair. 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I like chim smartphone. 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You could. 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You know, I'm going to go to mama now. 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You're lying. You get it. 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And Benia is the one in control. And then, Emerick Laporte, take a chore again, Gladit Conrad Dema. And Benia, Alex Ukiluma Bay. Alex Benia, power of the little chair, my bay. Kiyoko, Kichwalati, Wakoladita, Menu, Magiloni. He has a ball. Neo Lobo Spain pegging Ying Mama did tell a striker, Makanya, and he has a ball, Eoni. 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And then Gagan get my team with Lomelo, Austria, Ramadu Kurichan. Now Ladita Poch, Postia Tamotel and Wage, Galati, the midfield, Yenu Kamaladita, Menu, Makibomo, Ni Wena Tia. Wena Tio controlling enter blind pass. Now chance for Lobo Spain with Danny Holmo. Por miu miu rivri wai bal pe medigituru. Now Conrad Lema. 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Tiugamo. 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Looking for the data. Skmid. 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And now Danny Holmo. And now Rodri. And to Petigalare. And chance for Tim Lemelobo Austria. Men lock kicking wage. Ladita Sabitza. Another blind pass. Now Spain. Alex Benia. Benia to the UK box and video number power chill. 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Now Marco Cucurella, Cucurella in video telling Anongami Rimibore, launching Kenyu Yenu Kamaladita, Alex Benia to ye. But no defender, but Tottenham Hotspur's Ladita Danzo. Danzo, eh, we're a row paju, Spain, mere Spain in one. We're a row paju, kung shop shop. Moro in, maiti kwanyaki area, me palaro. Iti area, menu me papu, kakenyu. 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Spain will win 3-1. And I want to know news in Manchester City. Then I greet Lydia Prosi. Thank you. Thank you, my brother. I'm very sure you got me right. I talk about that. Okay. Yeah, my can petty. When I get my Germany war quite when you are tiki. Until then, Pierre Big Bang Wen, Karate second half. Lemin Yamal. We don't want newings. We don't want new soon. Kakany. Another chance. Referee, me World Cup. Pick it to take poro poro. Me miu miu giyele me chingi wai medik to. Poro me Premier League gi konu league bukan. Pick it keli World Cup. World Cup to pa jamadan. To pa wilo wolo. So we don't want perengenying. We don't want perengenying. Itu me World Cup. Okay, tiga perengenying. 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Vote valo mera ngeni ti mabaya. Tine anola tito Rio Ferdinand. Tika ngiyo kipa lobo Spain tika tuku kwa dini anoma tini. Rio Ferdinand Latiro defender madman you will keep out team with Leeds United. £1 million per deck with deck. Men get mummy ring and betting and to Kenya Matini to about Manchester United level Malamal. Menu combination pa Ferdinand Gi again get the manager Vidit Gino no pay time. Patrick Evra no don't cheat number deck. Tunchel Kuja no dog la did Rafael Gi before Rafael Gi no dog never get you. Rafael da Silva, Genki Favio da Silva, those twins, good door, Mopere, Manchester United, Anderson in midfield, Genki Wayne Rooney, Gi, Babatov, Gi, Ronaldo, Tevez, Wayne Rooney. Squad didn't know yet. Ladita, Menio, Danny, Olmo, Owajinjal, Kilgakan, Ladita, Alex Benner, Alex Benner, Tio Duarte, and Vidio, no, Ladit, Kukurea, Mark Kukurea, and Vidio, Tio Duarte, but Rodri, Rodri Tiga launching, Nan Ladit, Lemin, Yamal Duarte, and Edge. Wait here, Pino and video Petim de Melobo, Man Miss Pain, Pedro Poro to launching, Anto Ladita, Juanea to Guanya Nikwich, Conrad Lema, Lema to Kelumwage, Petim de Man Melobo, Austria, Mitzel Sabitza to Kelo, Conrad Lema, Molo Cross to Pino Anto, Waldo Cherati, Chingo Keeper Onai Simon, and Simeon Onai Gamani Quich, Lebo Paramai can low in video. 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We are going to roll in video. Can we pull? Mount on your boat team for Arsenal. Our way, Marley Barrio. Menu Kiapa, we are Boro. 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My FA Cup. Territory team for Arsenal. 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Territory win video. Lamin Yamal. The team for Lobo Spain. Uchilo Mabe enter Peolare. Karti Wagote, Mabola. Actually, take goal kick. The team for Lobo Austria. So a car paradita menu Santi Cazola and Nano Ketma Bomb Warrukede. 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Assis Pierre Bichel via Bichel. Enemy of the Arsenal Football Club. And Togodil Mape, but team pa Arsenal. 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And not a feature. 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And these people have started praying. 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You are all about you. Good delivery. Kibola Ladita, Mitzel Sabitzer. Fantastic header, Anto, car over the bar, goalkeeper, Ladit, Unai, Simon, no time, you leg a Kenya, where no one more, Pelcher, now, Nigi. But now, chance for Spain, Kukurea, Tia Yonge, Locke, Kenya, Anto, Timia Bola, Palobo, Spain. 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Very fast, and he has controlled that game. Yamal, but referee Waini, of stealing Ubedutie, you were offside. No complaint. 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

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Okay. 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Thank you, Faith Maramati Kumi, your one and only Temor. In it will end 2-0 in favor of Spain. I am Erickson from GCT. Here I'm greeting, and greetings to you, my brother. Thank you. 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Spain 3, Austria 0. 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

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He wants the call. And Kikwanyo di Lukitian and it quits Conrad Lema. Petiga Miukar, Gila did Yamal Wachel. Lobo Spain, Danny Olmo, Kukurea. Now Alex Bena. He loved to run with the ball, launching it back again to Danny Homo. And now Pedri. Pedro Porro. Tikita football pillow of Spain. Rodri. 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No time to waste. One touch. 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Alex Bena. Lovely ball to Danny Holmo. And chance for him to shoot. Now Kukurela. Mia Teal in video. Alex Bena. Alex Bena to Molo Cross! Even Pedro Porro has scored for Spain! That guy from Tottenham Hotspur, a fantastic header, like a striker, but he's a defender in video for Spain. And now, Luchak Team Melobo Austria. Goyabo Maro Wigi Mukanti Maro Turgi Mukanti Maro Tong Wangi Mukanti Maro Tongi Natoiti. And boys, Team America celebrating Lewin Radio Golo Paladit Pedro Porro. A nice cross from Alex Bena and super quality finish from that guy. Lewin Radio. Ladita Marco Cruella contributing a lot with that fantastic assist. And Alex Bena. Ngolo Cruz, Pedro Porro, Yoko Chaldana Manyanki Komelo in video.

manager pa team de lo melobo man mes pain la douze la dit louis de lifonte junior team ayom mapedo item lo video just feel that goal the kera pierabichi lui abero lobo spain goals ario lobo austria tanguana Nan kidma jamana bitum gorela video Pedro Poro

0: Lobos pain tenano. 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Mano Tigabino Kakan Lane Radio. In Tawachi A. I and Chris Kiwango, Spain will win 3-0. 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I am Udo James from Latuong. 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I call Awilo Saron. 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Yellow Megan Petty Omera, Indio Omera for my Techman MC Catch. 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Austria 1, Modboro Track Manchester United Wing. 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

0: Nanka, Atletico Magic, and Atletico Club Bilbao. I'm also ADD disorder, so any Real Madrid player by Kukura, any team in
1: right now, we'll be to the German video, Gingemarpi Mangich, and Benachera Kermoiko Malan video, Dugumanati fully fit, many any German Karate bought in, many an Niador, you bet to any until then, Timo de Lume, Spain, Tianan no Kitme, Juato, Tim Melo, Austria, with 2-0, a goal from Pedro Porro, and then Oyarzabal is making the difference. Lobo Austria, Teta Mukit Metute, Aero Germany, Petia Beriot. 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Rodri. Laurent Tio Donati de Ba, Pay Timudillo. 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Conrad Lema launching Mapo Anton Armekan Petit, Gerard Titian, a menu goalkeeper, Nai Simeon. Simeon, Rodri. Rodri, you making plan like a Kenya, but referee, why any free kick take a Kenya? Notovich. Toro Maraj, become Ladita Rodri. And your bed of pink, your yak or Yuptiana, Yuptiana, and the senior Danny Holmo, Landredio, Kiwilo, and Niaki, Timu de Lome, Arabi, Leipzig, which are about matches, which are about Timu de Lome, Barcelona, Pedri, Pedro Porro, Mayo, Long Ball, Gilechero Carati, Wallow in radio. And baby, the goal kick by Timo de Lomelo for Austria. The Gerati Piero Piero, we are when. The data manager, Ralf Rangnick, Tio Kaneka, and Emo Petiganen. And pressure Tikome, Danso. Danso Tio launching. Nieti Ningarmoko and World Cup memoir, and Bichi Rokichente Manomo, US dollar million per beach. Okay? The winner, my World Cup memoir, any.
0: And Timmy wants to be a Koso El Honor. No referee, a friend, man, to a woman, I should say. But a cocoa ball, crater, and I'll bet you'll be a.
1: Tio Dong Maroma Pa, we are beach when them get mano tum quadati and video Lobo Austria, Tieka Dano Chan, Ching Lobo Spain, and Gini Lobo Spain, Furuquanya World Cup, Benegichelican, way back in 2010, South Africa, Lawin Radio. Lawin Radio, Ginmati Bion and Manchester United, Gutiromoko, Andrew Nana, Tika Chiro Cadonia, Rodon, but Tim Metram Jospo, Meno, a season any, Mabi Chiro Caturupuno, 11 Malamal, until the end of the season. So, Meno Gimumiringe. Guinea Cati, the Carapier Beach, we are poor on edge. And then Ladit Andrew Nana, Medoc Kachen, Katuru, Elon, Botti, Metram Jospo, Menu Ilabutaki Kunu, Menu Itaki's club, Achel, Magaloni, Tram Jospo. So Andrew Nana is not coming back to Manchester United yet. Meduchen Bodman, you and in the Pierre Dirk, Meduma Bichel, Malibari, Pierre Wabir, Nosses on Maniano Tumo, and again Mathieu, Andrew Nana, Dong Dong Gilmo Matidi. Bot team made Trump just poor. Now a chance for Lobo Spain looking for the third goal and radio. We have a ball. Tia Corner, Quarter can confer and Torres, Tio Keruga can go matime. Peolare. 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Take corner kick. 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Mikel Merino. Blind pass. Now Austria. 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Halaba. Lava to me. Lovely ball to Conrad Lema. And Lema to telling which. Conrad Lema to launching my bear. Not of his T-box. Good control. Give out Pedro Ladita. Pedro Por and Opeon Yang. But now push again. Conrad Lema. Duarteng Edge. 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Ladit Posh. 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Lovely ball to Arnautovic. And now chance for Lobo Austria. And Ladita Pedri. Why? 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Many Chukumeka, I know. But Germany don't ponya. When you get bought Laditi. Where you try to make a maluka Kenyo Pilobo. Makamega, Austria. And Bibiru. Goal kick. But team with the Lobo Spain. Where we pony. Indian Rabuan. 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John Ball and Radio Ted Dolan Wage. 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And now, not my can petit Matiero. This could be a free kick, Kakan. That is Mikel Merino. 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But Ferran Torres, no deal. 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Ring out of money, Makiloni. 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Ato de Ponya, Ronigi. Wadong Gideki Ramanak, where we kill your geekine. The Keratu do a pa. His seconds, my dog, when then Kita Turutum Gwela in video. Here's Conrad Lema. Good defensive duty from Pedro Porro. Ngeni Tottenham Hotspurs. And Pedro Porro. 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E te waji pole my G. This is Steven from Chuk Odiat. Spain goes a dick come tongueno. 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E te waji man and Simon Okelo. Okay, aqua. Spain a deck, Austria Golachel, a mort Latona, a cot Vicky, here the Mikan Petier. I am Owora in a UA. Spain will win 3-0. Greeting to my son Ayaba and Manchester United fans. Thanks, thank you for the love, my brother. In the way, Jal Kat, Spain a deck, Austria Tongueno. But I wonder why Raya cannot start for Spain. With no fear, I can badly say France will win this year's World Cup. David from Arum. Thank you, my brother. David of Kia Arum for following always. Idewachi Jal Bro. This is Gabriel from Babu. I'm giving 4-0 win to Spain. Picking you up to the picking actually big up to all the students of Bukedia Comprehensive School and to our dear mama Aneta Mong. Thanks for the show. Ah, brother. yeah, mama, dear, actually Aneta Mong. Please, Bo Spanner, bro, Spain a deck, Austria a Tongueno. I'm sending out my one and only Nancy Lamoira from Apa. My name is Cole Raymond Okot Labala. Okay, yeah, let me pay my brother. I know man Woodman from Okung Geddi. Ah, well, I don't need part, madaba. Lobo Spain, dear to tell and very well, a poor winning Ababet Uganda. I hear you, my dear man, my live sports commentary, both in Kun Genegichung, the king, many and any live commentary, you can't be watching Pierre Techni, D star, a shell, a bore, a beach star, a beach shell, Jero Hash, KTUK line, may Airtel Uganda. Now, Lobo Spain, I did Oyaza Balcha, then who keep me controlling Norma Kentia Matiwaka, Yamal, Chilu, good defensive duty. Low in video, keep what Ladita Danso. Peuye, Peuni, and Kila Diti, Yamal, Gayon, and Lend Video. 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Okay, when you are Kachel, keep on texting. 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

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Gen berika updating in menu ki odds ma bejo the best odds in the world. Ene aba bet tikwe de bepe parko data ti chim ni koni titi Nope, and smartphone in the kind of kind and data to moki in a number dialing and gina wajini. The star chill a bitch a beach star menu a beach a bungwen ash KTUK line menu may MTN Uganda. Just so yourself with Ababet, they have the best odds in the world at the moment. Okay, and the time to remote can you come in on our knee jamati way to over 2.5 down it. Amati Laura Laura, I'm a better way. Because the big boss of Ajal, Tony, Odma Anna Caroni, Kaononi, Pabenga, my dear Junior Pay, Pianichama, two, no more, to go to Chile getting Dongwe, and I shall get a car moment now. My God, God, a chamber get a tinly more. But I don't draw, Pangyoka, the Gumbikaya get it, the Gumbikaya Guara no so more. I don't get a draw, any, Maggie Wajal, you don't draw, but Kodong, you be quite a draw, Chambichel. So I think quarter Chambichel. Gagumukaya be draw no party comma be million more no tea comma. Piana million chakagia beach, million a pa, million piara beach, million by mere beach. So a coro, a guy named draw no party comma, piano porto become cum garmo mate, come a boo a ta, no be popori comma, and okay, no party comma, pop, ah yeah. Oh, porta gong 10 million more, no 500 million, wepa ma. Yeah, for 5 million, 500 million, 500 million. More for Nia, Omera, Caspro, Bini, Lanyo, Chanda, 500 million. 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Yeah. 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And a bit, my man, if it won't, don't be fun, don't wear a better tea. 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In your child, if I love you, very dang ya. Gain and so tea. In my Kimotama will attack, Piromo be will attack. In Malachan, the Quanani Barrio, they know no tech fool. So, God, no 500 million, the top gear bed. In Hong Kong, a bit dugu merry fans, be wound, be mamma, and a maru get it. Well, not dugu, I got no picture of a yard. 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Now, Julie Kelly Barrio, no ticket 2,500, Maramaya Bukitu, Kiababet, Uganda, Kerry Bedari, Drew, Beki Kwanyo, weekend. Under the year, if you get a chamber, ten so more lipia and when we are born, my carbet to a chain again, carrot get a sober my car. So I don't draw any a corner and go over to me. Into a chee, this is jelly, jelly kiss, okay?
It's going to be 5-2. Mara, you need to be a Mara Maduro Dong, that can attack again. 5-2. It's far a dong in seconds. That can a chelk in seconds, are you? And then get Manatu and Tum Gede Austria Tigan and Kit May Boludido, Nadita Ferran Torres Tiquano. And now Posh, Tia Corona, Corrigan, Conrad Lema, Tawayo Kedbora, and Marco Corella Tiogamo.

0: Adek Kaboro, Star Ajel, Star Ario, Jero Hash, Menu E. Odlon, you speak, code, and no, well, better day we be aging bar, there will be Poruchian, like Kanya, Libia, Bija, Bijing down to the year. Menu again, Matia, Dog Chak Mermaturu, the Star Ario, Adek Kaboro, Star Ajel, Star Ario, Jero Hash, million, Mia Yachel, actually, million, Mia Chel, give me a TML lawyer, Kiss Speak FM. So, but in final whistle and video to Oya Gikinek in Lobo Spain, Kachelki Timu de Luman Melobo, Austria, and now Lobo Spain, Diro Karatime Charatimeno, Yubeturu Melas 16, Kutiano Menia Martini, after two goals from Ladita Oyazapal and that big one goal, Menu Kibor Ladita Pedro Poro, and full time at Los Angeles Stadium, Spain 3, and then Austria 0.
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0: All right. 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
2: Hello.
0: Yes, brother.
2: In Steven, get joy out
0: of boy. Let your yard today.
2: Joy at the mobile.
0: They in my day, you give more. I have a better doctor, me a bit serious over.
2: I think, baby boy, I'll be a car and I'll try to chase you.
0: Tell me a jack to have a bear. And then the word pony message to the mayor to about that tiny jelly don't you draw it? Ah,
2: you don't bear a tail.
0: MTN, BTA, till we get MTN. MTN, a deal star. 165 star 90 hash. Hey, I can't name in a machel, I can't name in a Mario, I can't name a Jimmy, I can't name a number, I can district, I can't name a Lotumo.
2: I
0: want to tell my chain, I want to be a little bit. The land card on you drew, and it might be a bit, and go porric or whatever, man. If you leave a when you do want to pay down, Larry.
2: Well,
0: I'm not going to do it,
2: baby.
0: Well, I'm
2: not going to do it. I'm not going to do it. I'm not going to do it. I'm not going to do it. I'm not going to do it. I'm not going
0: to do it.
2: I'm not going to do it.
0: Hello, Speak FM. Hello. Yes.
3: Avoid
0: your nano tito.
3: I
0: mean,
3: Jeremy Jack has done a war,
0: Madam, don't prepare. I'm young, look, money, mon, penny, anyway, bro. Get in here and get them, whatever.

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1: Mwafu tuye.
0: Beda uwele chuka raun, eh. Ini. Okay. Thank you for that support. Hello.
2: Hello.
0: Yes.
2: Paimol.
0: Can you tell me? Good. Bali pe mera for you. Okay. Hello.
3: Hello.
0: Yes.
3: Hello. Asta.
0: Jana tete ni.
3: Asimo be man do tete.
0: Jana nero dong tete.
3: Ah nero be man tete.
0: Hmm.
3: Remember we like comment in one. It's not bad.
0: Okay.
3: Eh.
0: All right. For you.
3: Amen.
0: Now, be a come on, need to need Portugal, keep Croatia, Jalwe, Chabor, Betty Wooney.
3: Portugal below 2-1.
0: Below 2-1? All right. Anyway, Portugal below a lawyer, 2-1. A yellow boy can pay. We are no chim, Amaroma Rio, Mukane, Chia Nan Kidme, Por Lalo, Chia Nerno, Diriba Maka Chapa, a key locum to a key teach Mukana Matan Tian Manotier. Hello?
3: Hello?
0: Mm hmm.
3: Castle.
0: Yes.
3: Mara,
0: I tell
3: you, Mara.
0: For you, you're doing it for Leo, mother.
3: I was getting there with you. No one had a young with that cocky.
0: Okay.
3: You're doing my marble.
0: Hmm.
3: You, mother, you need to get to your Mara.
0: A bad boy, not here.
3: But if I don't know, you in my analysis, what I think, yeah, you, me, I'm a coin paper man.
0: Thank you.
3: A poor teacher that you buy a mirror to him attack.
0: And Ben, one more you, Benajal, more of a tack, madam. Ben Labon, oh, no one will pay.
3: And so, you know, you deal with your eyes, poem, my father, yeah, you, mother, could you think, correct?
0: Hmm.
3: A pretty mom, I can't be part of me. I don't know how to watch my tech. I never see my new watch or hearing. I know you are you, but I got up.
0: Thank you for the trial. Medicare, will you speak?
3: I'm here. Okay, quite now. I'm not kidding. But you know, I'm here to be here. I'm here to be here. I'm here to be here. I'm here to be here. I'm here to be here. I'm here to be here. I'm here to be here. I'm here to be here.
0: Okay.
3: Hey,
0: yo. What's your name?
3: Number 0764 77 77 77 99 10 0764 77 77 99 10
0: Okay, oh, I
3: yell
0: a yo, can I go back? We want to be a
4: quarter
0: of a catch and that's a channel
4: and don't meet you for a while. Alma Pay, I
3: and
0: also, you're good boy. I'm going to go to the ultra for the German or two more, two Andrew Nana, you teach your bot team, Metro, you spoke, you don't need a boom when you talk about man, you teach our training.
4: Nana, I'm not a good
0: man. I'm going to get a call, make a man.
4: And the
0: college, it will be very sad. What a good idea to approach you. You need to tell me your man, my lawyer. Hello.
1: Hello.
0: Mm-hmm. Avoye de la dieta, yini tini ni? Avoye.
1: Pan kai wo kiar te kwa.
0: Hmm.
1: Aldi lu war malu malu hamo kiye.
0: Hmm.
1: Ba ba tu go ni tu go le bela ya.
0: Poju go bela ya. Okay.
1: Avoye.
0: Goli mape. Hello.
5: Hello.
0: Yes.
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0: 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Atiedo man, ini tiene man ngani.
5: Man Jerry.
0: Jerry.
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0: Hmm.
5: Cars man war area.
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0: 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Oh, sorry. Ruin your menu, learn video. I didn't know. Chawa, I didn't know. You better attack. To where I'm going. Chawa. You're a kid. You're a kid. Hello.
6: Hello.
0: Afoy.
6: It's a Castro.
0: Afoy.
6: Squara Cup.
0: Sorry?
6: Top Squara World Cup.
0: Top Squara World Cup. Till Lionel Messi. Can kick kill. Papa. Kick goal. Abichel. Abichel.
6: Okay.
0: Hmm.
6: Na
0: at
6: the
0: office, I have a
6: practical
0: thing to do. Ita mo di yun? Oh. Hindi yung ani. I do. 165. 90. Hmm. Enter first name. Enter first name.
6: Ah, okay,
0: na mene tu, na tu, na tu, na tu, na tu, na tu, na tu,
6: na
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0: you know, we're
6: line.
0: We're going to
6: line.
0: I'm not
6: going
0: to line. I'm not going to line. I'm not going to line. I'm not going to line. I'm not going to line. I'm not going to line. I'm not going to
6: line.
0: I'm not
6: I
0: vote a baby. Hello?
6: Hello?
0: Yes.
6: I'm
0: going to go to the house.
6: For you? Yes. Can you tell
0: me?
6: I'm going to go to the house. I'm going to go
0: eh what the radio kama ngwan DJ ye ngai phone no ngar mo che radio ye wi ne we bi bi
6: na we ha me gan ku ma se na la ar me da no bi ti ke tu la na na me
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6: okay.
0: Hmm. You were bad with you.
6: Ah,
0: you
6: are the man. Ah, I'm not
0: okay.
6: Ah, boy, make it
0: to for you. Hello. Hello. Yes.
7: Yeah, for you. For you.
0: For you, Mara.
7: Yeah,
0: it is. La gile. La gile, Tini. La gile, Pade.
8: Boro kene jama da ko por tani de ma de na de ka chafa de da kiera rio ke da kun na sa
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0: na gidi mi ro bakola
8: Okay.
0: Mm.
8: I'm
0: a bear.
8: How
0: far? What a bear?
8: All right.
0: Hello?
8: Hello?
0: Yes. Hello. Until my
8: reading.
0: You're a bear, man.
8: I'm a bear.
0: Portugal.
8: Angwani
0: kama chel.
8: Namolu zangman tuwe. Kajawa rongo kuta ba.
0: Inda nga manu mina. Hello. Hello.
9: Hello.
0: Yes.
9: Hey, the bat.
0: Uh-huh.
9: Tadina.
0: Atedo, yini tini?
9: Tadien Derek Laro.
0: Derek Kilaro.
9: Ya, gil go tu mo go ya. Yeme wada wada.
0: Hmm.
9: I'm going to go to the world.
0: I'm not sure if you're a man.
10: Ah,
0: Eh, tadi tanda tu. Oh, foy kwa nyawa ki pa jule.
10: Eh.
0: Hmm.
10: Ah, to pa sin.
0: Hmm.
10: Eh, kilo ng to pa pa jule. Di ako na ito yung lang sa wala.
0: Hmm.
10: Kilo ang tami ay yet. Eh, ito ang Ronaldo. Morta ngayon ka tila ina.
0: Ronaldo, of course.
10: Yeah, ang tami ato. Morta yung jen mo.
0: Okay.
10: For
0: the trial, any chima megami a gikil and very well. I know, Mara Mochala message can key WhatsApp and your catitual message locum to.
11: It's probably no, I feel like a go ever carries commentary and then narrow. 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Spain give a lawyer, you know, a failure style, pa tornam, caregiver, okay, and Jim, a man, you marry. 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
0: a word well amos away man you don't did your junior ma bedong lare okay did your junior tottenham did your junior gano track manchester united mero chalo do one through whatsapp you make a noni don 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

When I was pregnant in jail, I thought I was going to have a baby and the baby would never be with me, but I was acquitted a month and 3 days before Tupac was born. 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

0: Hey, yo, shorty, what's up? You looking good today. 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
1: What you talking about, shorty? What you know about a woman's worth?